want me to say? Can you repeat it? Part of my French? Oh, you say pardon my French. Pardon. Dance Radio. Dance Radio.

secret I sleep next to the precept you hold most dear. 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
2: 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Let it go.
3: Solma.

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Great. 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And you already understand basic music, right? 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So I'm not gonna get too heavy into that because that's another thing. 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I'm gonna try to talk about dissonance. 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We need something to create some tension. It's cool. Are you with me? 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I don't know what it is. It sounds good to me. Now, we're gonna get real weird here in a second. For example,

0: and began to wobble. This is Stanley Unwin signing off with Wobble All Joyful. Goodbye, load.
1: 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Nejlepší taneční muzika. 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

even. I don't know what to say. I didn't know what to do yesterday, and I definitely don't know what to do today. I just wanted to be okay. But unfortunately, the only things I know were to

0: I'll be alright, man. Sometimes you're not alright, but that's alright. Things will work out, bro. You'll be blessed, John. I hope so, anyway. Hey Siri, ring mom. Hello?
1: Yeah?
0: You alright? Yeah, I was just in the studio, I just rang you quick, but I'm back in the booth now. You okay?
1: Yeah, yeah, no, that's okay. Keep it safe, don't worry.
0: Yeah, just making a song with Nathan Dawe.
1: Oh, yeah.
0: Yeah.

0: 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And a catchy hook.
1: Lights up. 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Makes you wanna shout. Everything lights up.

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What love is this? It is God's love.

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And says, welcome home. And no other love can be defined until that love has properly been understood.

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It makes you forget the differences that goes on in the world today. It brings you together with others to share the same love of this music as one.

Music, it heals. It brings people together of all creeds, races, languages, and color. It makes you forget the differences that goes on in the world today. It brings you together with others to share the same love of this music as one. House music is the genre of music on this planet that is non-violent, non-political. Bottom line, it's the music.

Junior, the label, featuring South African artist Lord Cares, a great song that is. And with us celebrating Women's Month in South Africa, this one feels special.

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A little taste of what's to come this coming March. It's going down once again, the 26th edition of Ultra Music Festival at Bayfront Park. 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That phase one lineup is going to be coming out soon, so make sure that you keep your eyes peeled on our social media. But let's continue with the tunes.

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In the books, for the last hour, you had Ovadia, and before that, Township Rebellion. Both of those sets recorded live at Ultra Music Festival in Miami. 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Until then, my name is Andy Pate. Peace out.

0: 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We are Super Strings, and you are tuned to A State of Trance.
1: And we're in the middle of the summer vacation, and like every year, Armin is taking off a few weeks to go on vacation with his family. So we invited Super Strings to the studio, yes, for 2 hours. I think this is the first time we gave the full show for 2 hours to you guys, so I'm very curious what you're going to do. You have something special in store. Tell us a little bit about it.
0: Yes, thank you for having us. It's an honor. So, as you know, we like our classics. So, for the first 30 minutes, we are diving deep into the past, playing a lot of classics that shaped our sound. And we're starting off a little bit deep with a beautiful progressive track.

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1: Make some noise for Super Strings! All right, so the first 30 minutes today, you'll be over to the history of Super Strings with songs that define the sound of the group. Does that mean that everybody had one say in one song that we're going to play, or?
0: Most of the times it's a fight to us.
1: some nice curveballs in there. Now it's time to switch to the current days, because you brought some brand new music as well, of artists that you admire at the moment. Tell us, what can we expect in half hour number two?
0: Yeah, we try to play one classic from every different side of trance. Mm-hmm. And as much as we like the classics, there's still really cool stuff going on at the moment.
1: Thank God, yes.
0: So we selected some of our favorite to play, and we play them out during our recent sets. Mm-hmm. And it's the new generation artists like Cosmic Dream, Yerby, and they're also very inspiring for us.
1: And I think we're going to start with DJ Cosmic Dream, Turtle Beach. Yes, make some noise for Super Strings.

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